was in the council? Does he speak? Does he breathe? Have you ever spoken to him? I don't know what you're talking about. Of course you can see the consul.

chance, mother is dying. 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

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What is your name? What is your name? What is your name?

0: For shame, deny that thou bear'st love to any, who for thyself art so unprovident. Grant, if thou wilt, thou art beloved of many, but that thou none lov'st is most evident. For thou art so possessed with murderous hate, that gainst thyself thou stick'st not to conspire, seeking that beauteous roof to ruinate, which to repair should be thy chief desire. Oh, change thy thought, that I may change my mind. 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Be as thy presence is, gracious and kind, or to thyself at least kind-hearted prove. Make thee another self for love of me, that beauty still may live in thine or thee.
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The South Wind is a baker. He kneads clouds in his den and bakes a crisp new moon. That greedy North Wind.

0: Mr. Flater once honored to sing the Star-Spangled Banner before the Super Bowl Sunday.
1: What did you say?
0: What do you think I said?

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Abu Caleb spoke, and you answered. He gave

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Miss Pinkerton stares open-mouthed while Letitia mounts the stairs and hands the trousers to Bob through the bedroom door. Only Bob's strong, virile forearm is visible to Miss Pinkerton,

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Miss Todd is sitting in her parlor. 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Meanwhile, Bob, up in his room, prompted by a desire to take to the road again, is secretly packing a bundle of his clothes.

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0: nobody had faith. Nobody, nobody but Washington, Tom Paine, Benjamin Franklin, Chaim Solomon, Crispus Attucks, Lafayette, nobody's.
1: Nobody's ran a tea party at Boston.
2: Betsy Ross organized a sewing circle.
3: Yeah, Paul Revere had a horse race.

0: and a mighty fine idea.
1: Adopted unanimously in Congress, July 4th, 1776.
0: We hold these truths to be self-evident,

0: Yes, sir.
1: Liberty.
0: That's right.
1: And the pursuit of happiness.
2: Is that what they say?
0: The very words.
3: That sure does sound mighty fine.

0: are you, mister, anyway?
1: Well, I started to tell you.
2: Yes, mister. Tell us who you are.
1: You see, I represent the whole of... That's it.
3: Let my people go.
1: That's the idea.

0: Abraham Lincoln said that, November 19th, 1863, at Gettysburg, Pennsylvania.
1: And he was right. I believe that, too.
2: Gee, mister, we still don't know who you are.
1: Well, I've been trying to tell you. You see...

0: your name, buddy?
1: Where you going?
0: Who are you?
2: Well, I'm everybody who's nobody. I'm the nobody who's everybody.
3: What's your racket? What do you do for a living?
2: Well, I'm an engineer, musician, street cleaner, carpenter, teacher.
0: How about a farmer?
2: Also.
4: Office clerk?
2: Yes, ma'am.
0: Mechanic?
2: That's right.
4: Housewife?
2: Certainly.
1: Factory worker?
2: You said it.
4: Stenographer?
2: Uh-huh.
4: Beauty specialist?
2: Absolutely.
3: Bartender?

0: do the work.
1: Now hold on here. What are you trying to give us?
2: Are you an American?
0: Am I an American? I'm just an Irish, Negro, Jewish, Italian, French, and English, Spanish, Russian, Chinese, Polish, Scotch, Hungarian, Litvak, Swedish, Finnish, Canadian, Greek, and Turk, and Czech, and double Czech American. And that ain't all. I was baptized Baptist, Methodist, Congregationalist, Lutheran, Atheist, Roman Catholic, Orthodox, Jewish, Presbyterian, Seventh-day Adventist, Mormon, Quaker, Christian, Scientist, and lots more.

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0: Then the lamb ram sheep horn began to blow. 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
1: And the walls come a tumbling down.
0: That morning,
1: Joshua fit the battle of Jericho. 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
0: oh, yes.
1: Jericho. 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
0: That morning.

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0: And listen to the merry

the dull society sinners who chatter and bleat and bore are sent to hear sermons of mystical German to preach from 10 till 4. The amateur tenor whose vocal villain is all desire to shirk shall during off hours exhibit his powers to Madame Tussaud's waxwork. The lady who dyes a chemical yellow or stains her grey hair puce or pinches her figure is painted with vigor and a permanent walnut juice. The idiot who in railway carriages scribbles

advertising quack who wearies with tales of countless cures. His teeth I've enacted shall all be extracted by terrified amateurs. The music hall singer attends a series of masses and feuds and umps by Bach interwoven with Spahn and Beethoven and classical Monday pumps. 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
1: Why? Whatever for?
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1: You are afraid.

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1: They are not right.
0: But you don't want it, then you won't get it.
1: Wait, wait a moment.
0: Yes.
1: No, no, nothing. You can go. Wait, though. No, go away. 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
0: The jackal waiting in the night, he keepeth long his evil spite.
1: Oh, wrong, Sir Walter Raleigh there.
0: Raleigh, sister, see

Cause that is why I'm here. She's a cause that is why I'm here. She's a cause that is why I'm here. She's a cause that is why I'm here. She's a cause that is why I'm here. She's a cause that is why I'm here. She's a cause that is why I'm here. She's a cause that is why I'm here. She's a cause that is why I'm here. She's a cause that is why I'm here. She's a cause that is why I'm here. She's a cause that is why I'm here. She's a cause that is why I'm here. She's a cause that is why I'm here. She's a cause that is why I'm here. She's a cause that is why I'm here. She's a cause that is why I'm here. She's a cause that is why I'm here. She's a cause that is why I'm here. She's a cause that is why I'm here. She's a cause that is why I'm here. She's a cause that is why I'm here. She's a cause that is why I'm here. She's a cause that is why I'm here. She's a cause that is why I'm here. She's a cause that is why I'm here. She's a cause that is why I'm here. She's a cause that is why I'm here. She's a cause that is why I'm here. She's a

0: you'd sure feel like a queen setting up in that carriage.
1: Only she talked so mean to me a while back, Aunt Eller. I'm a good mind not to take her.
2: Ain't said I was going.
1: I ain't asked you.
2: Where'd you get such a rig at? I bet he's went and hired a rig over to Claremore, thinking I'd go with him.
1: It's all you know about it.
2: Spent all his money on hiring a rig, and now he ain't got nobody to ride in it.
1: Have too. Did not hire it. Made the whole thing up out of my head.
2: What? Made it up?
1: Dashboard and all.
2: Oh, get off of the place, you. Aunt Eller, make him get himself out of here. Telling me lies.
1: Making up a few... Woo! Look out now. Making up a few birdies ain't again no law I know of.
3: Don't you wish there was such a rig, though? Then you could go to the play party and do a hoedown till morning if you was a mind to. Then, when you was all wore out, I'd lift you onto the surface, jump up alongside of you, and we'd just point the horses home. I can just picture the whole thing.

0: Don't you reckon you could tell Judge you'd rather go with me tonight?
1: Curly, No, I couldn't.
0: Oh, you couldn't. Think I'll go down to the smokehouse where Judd's at. See what's so elegant about him makes girls want to go to parties with him.
1: Curly!
0: What?

0: Got your hamper packed?
1: Oh, Aunt Eller. Yes, nearly.
0: Like a hanky.
1: What I want with an old hanky.
0: You got a smudge on your cheek. Just under your eye.